if I didn't care. Honey child, more than words can say. If I didn't care, would I feel this way? Darling, if this isn't love, then why do I thrill so much? And what is it that makes my head go round and round while my heart just stands still so much? If I did-

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Putting on the Ritz. Dressed up like a $1 million trooper, trying hard to look like Gary Cooper. Super duper, come let's mix, where Rockefellers walk with sticks or umbrellas in their mitts. Putting on the Ritz.

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Each time I cling to your kiss, I hear music divine. Bésame mucho. 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This joy is something new, my arms enfolding. You never knew this thrill before. Who'd ever thought I'd be holding you close to me, whispering this you I adore. Dearest one, if you should leave me, each little dream would take wings and my life would be through. Bésame mucho.

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You never knew this thrill before. Who ever thought I'd be holding you close to me, whispering as you I adore. There is one, if you should leave me, each little dream would take wings and my life would be through.

chase everyone from the place. Come on with the rain, I've a smile on my face.